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the colors of the rainbow, so pretty in the skies. 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